mistakes. And if your man gets in trouble, just to do what the double in the left, let you trouble your brain. There's a way those trouble down the drain. There's a way those trouble down the drain. In the mix, there's not a problem I can fix. If I can do it in the mix. And if your man gets in trouble, just to do what the double in the left, let you trouble your brain. There's a way those

in your mouth, let your trouble you bring. There's a way goes trouble down the drain. There's a way goes trouble down the drain. In the mix, there's not a problem I can fix. Cause I can do it in the mix. And if your man gives a trouble just to do what the devil in the mouth, let your trouble you bring. There's a way goes

if you want to, stare if you want to, but I got to party. I'm up in the party. I'm glad that I got you, and it's alright. You got you a partner, and 'cause

0: legjobb zenék.
1: You know, I've been trying to get it through this fixed color mind that sometimes your nightmare turns into your dream.